0: Syrian or Kazakhstani, every Giorgio and his Armani,
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recorded a song with Hank Williams Jr. And I want to do it for you right now called Cajun Baby. And while I'm thinking about it, after the show, I'm going to be signing autographs somewhere out there. I'd love to say howdy to you, and I wish I could say it in your language. I could do sign language, I can do French, I can do English, and a lot of cussing, but I can't do yours. Let's do Cajun Baby!

I'm gonna do a French Cajun song. It's called La Lourdon Secoulinda. Let's dance, Kalinda.

You two for Mama Chin and Nano Paper Radio Cover Show. And then I am in the chat for August Busumu. And then 29th of August 2026, Mama Chin and Mama Pama. Anapo ye mutien e fri Bermuda Funk Studios o Manam Germany. Manam fo mutien o 89.6 MHz o mfi e muka mbe pia. Sao suna headback fo so mutien o 105.4 MHz mfi e muka mbe pia. Internet no so mutien e fri www.bermudafunk.org. Anapo ye miya mika siya fo mna kwesiyo kwa kwa say ye di 3 hours of live broadcast. Near the free Bermuda Film Studios Eddie Bray Radio Collective. One machine and one quabba. And up here, say, what sorry, now Utin Kwemua, now say that irradiacy if you say, oh no, and I share wo any muscle, now no pay, your team Kwem, Emma Moja Arudi, for sunny away, moon tea. Then you can say, irradiate our sea. Say, we shine our share so. Now, yes, sorry. In ya. You will na it make us say, Radi, any day. And Mama Chin, Makwa, Banana Pay, and Barry Dog of us.

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0: About 7:31 our Germany starts number 5:31 our Ghana. Some mama chi mama kwaba bium ever radio akwaba so and I am mimi that 29th of August 2026. Mimi that chat to cry our ogebusinu. Yensa aka honorable Francis Amoku our studio. Honorable, good morning.
1: Good morning, director.
0: Honorable up your hotel saying
1: Yaminadum.
0: Yeah,
1: weather nurse is Sanka Kraba.
0: Okay,
1: so soon Yara.
0: Yara, if you say, I need run and fast, you have to be about voting back. Now, you need say, be a mono, I want no ho, and I say,
1: oh, sir, come, ma'am, lose half in there. Kadia, what had no been a word?
0: Okay,
1: and so soon to the beer. It's you to me to her cry, and just aunt to ho, Nina, and she share no beer.
0: And the cray, you. Oh no, we didn't want to be near Macunya now. What cheer we talk about you for?
1: Yo, Midwasi be brave, director. We are here for, said the director Eddie Kanka, you know, and I am in the Unyame Edia Chaya in some new me and we in Tremu, na in your Husi womb. Niamfai yin in Tonto Manitin, and Untini Freunia send us all radio aquaba for Asia, and there in seven will be brave, the rented for Yaka, the Abine Eka, the Ghana, the Sin, ya Bedrinjin, and Tino Mirisimono. Mbasati and can be mo bi bia chin baby bia or bibia wo mdamas.
0: Yo honorable it's answer mwa kwa baby. Et you for a betray mwamba na yatwa ye jume dienoso.
2: Everybody now. Come on, oh yeah now.

0: Radio Chefo, Eva Bishop News, Kosu, Anase Akosu, Ewo, Germany. You be the kind in this year, no, with our news in 90 seconds. You can offer every Deutsche Welle. Now, it's a top stories in 90 seconds. Here we are now, many honorable so. Yeah, sure. In summer, Akosu, Anaidia Kotrin, Ewo, Germany. Nti yenkutie top stories in 90 seconds every Deutsche Welle for website nso.
1: This is DW News, our top stories. The death toll from Wednesday's flash flood disaster on the border between Nepal and China has risen to more than 500. Authorities say some 2,000 others are missing. Rescue teams continue to search for survivors. Operations were briefly halted on Friday when an upstream lake began to overflow. Aid groups say thousands of people are in urgent need of assistance. Norwegians have been paying tribute to King Harald, who's died at the age of 89. The country's prime minister praised Harald's lifetime of service, saying he helped Norwegians see the best in themselves. Harald's son, Crown Prince Haakon, automatically became Norway's new king and has met with the government. King Harald was Europe's oldest reigning monarch and was hailed for modernizing the royal family. A diamond necklace valued at 3.7 million euros has been stolen from a Vienna museum. A search is now underway for the thieves, who police said entered the Museum of Applied Arts as paying visitors and were filmed by security cameras. It's the latest in a string of high-profile heists to hit European galleries in spite of security measures.
0: You oh no, you share news, you know, the Dickan Womkan Nepal, the NSA Malaya Honey, is here. Meaning, sir, who share any TV show?
2: TV studio, I share in the news now.
0: Okay. Okay. Na sano si hunu bosi yedia ye hwani life o tv so I just say me show says cctv is bia mse no area so no na film we na just say o hwana e ahumti nti yeti o sano si tv
2: me ye juma ja obese me radio dia
0: me
2: pam nti no no mo no ai but Wittenberg sbr
0: that's right
2: on yaneda
0: me yeah
2: omuka
0: okay
2: say 1 hour be I can news. In 30 minutes be answer your car regional news.
0: Okay.
2: And you know me, I know my befra. I say, I've been Deutsche for Kra womb. Sa, as I say, a yina, a sea honom.
0: And you correct. If I say, I'll be more holidays. Yeah.
2: And so I turn as I say, no, we will see a money.
0: Yeah.
2: A dane.
0: And you correct.
2: And you know, we will see a big goo. Crew be so,
0: okay.
2: I'm in the pants who are haunting a goose and crop for so.
0: Yeah,
2: which is a German force cry a womb.
0: Okay,
2: a boo honoma or a honey, but no cry German pea.
0: Okay,
2: I can't say we're Germany.
0: That's right.
2: And a German force are a beho so aqua holidays in the sewer ho. Ye interview a baby cry, which I said a bear 5 years ago was a moose cacra the cocoa sea school and near day. Ewo ohwo no mu ni ade se se ni nyina na we be se ni jina asase wo ajie no asan ababa efa no ekro no enu ntino na ni nyina na se se asako ye mwa na ARD reporter bi anu wo ho no na nu wo ka se se se no niema ebehia pa aye sanitary items
0: okay
2: because ebi ni ho enem suo
0: Mm-hmm.
2: Sanitary items and ensue
0: okay.
2: A plan be here because one more yes, sir. One more do a mock baby, no,
0: yes,
2: sir. Sanya man on be here for daily life.
0: Who
2: are BBC and the secret you cry near the into a car, Pepsodent name rash near the adina.
0: That's right, that's right.
2: Bia binya biano on famra.
0: Mm-hmm.
2: It's enormous or marriage to conto be
0: okay.
2: Ah, just say. And also, so no, I'm the abetu.
0: Mhm,
2: yeah, man, for until wow, pe, wo, pe, passe,
0: mhm,
2: ubue, biano, with this cano, echo, to sacun to no more,
0: mhm,
2: omwa, omo, kunto, no, the om saka, om the bayes and yes,
0: okay, and a crate, yoke, and a crate,
2: yeah,
0: and no, so, yes, I'm so, eh, say, said the okay, now, if you can see na German phone, I can say warm citizens a womb if they say do don't know echo holidays or continue man. In the end, right, thereby, and say German knee backum ever multi never can say warmo and pass over more holidays. No, now baby, I'm quenu now, or say warmo warm camping, no, say come coda baby. In the or say, dear, I save warmer warm muti and quemuni say. 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have any chance, Bia. But I can believe say Bia, one more meteorologist for no information. But was say we can now one more to know. Now say idea, need many information. Say maybe say Bia, into no, or say we didn't make it. It means sure say one more Bia one best survive no. Sa story buildings near one no. So at least no oh so baby na, maybe find say Bia in zone I'm far a die no. Dia then say you survive, but so who I see now nam ho dia then say in so no ebe yiri da be falso. Inti wo mo me survive me you so say do don na wo mo wo say tall buildings no man say na in so no enam form ho just say nu wo mo ho soro.
2: Na news no kura na say China for wo ko bua wo mo no.
0: That's right.
2: No wo mo so so no eduru be bi no wo mo jaye e say wo mo suru say asase no be sai
0: IG. This is it because say your information in by say Wamu suspect he say cracks so ever. Inti any advice about even crap on a hack crap on say fire service for a from nese be a jeshi baby na so many say a dani bit ma collapse here. They don't enter the building no. Say a risky. So they mention hey inti no. Zana adni ye once him say omni information he say a dani bit ma samba inti no say. Oh, fire! This is adding now and here. In so many person be you, you know.
2: Before we move,
0: this is it. In the Bibia, very, very risky. Then no, did he say climate change? And I say Bibia, it is same. Because we say it's a new thing. No, idea it can happen. In the day, the causes adding the same.
2: Climate India, you see, no. We say, oh my Bibia, I born in the home. Just a Ghana, I'm going. Yende meka.
0: Ande no kaso no.
2: Just a Ghana nko a.
0: Say I didn't know.
2: Ya tra ho mensuo fa yende bia.
0: Okay.
2: Oho. Ya yesep you know sebi sebi abua kwekosechi no.
0: Mhm.
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0: that's right
2: we Germany aye kwaye dodo a ahye
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2: oho
0: na insio so antonu nse run river kra no
2: say me be say me
0: shipping
2: me hwe neka yi
0: that's right
2: wa ye di Unze ei, eji se se die, ensua wi ama adwene ho ada ho.
0: E wo.
2: Eh? Je ship wa ne si eyi so a dia restaurant na ne de ohun ashe nyina.
0: Na se, are you serious?
2: Let's just say you serious.
0: That's right. Oh,
2: the level of the water no e de ne.
0: E no kure. E no kure.
2: Nyina no ye bo ho se ye bebo ho ban.
0: Ohun.
2: Se de be ya baby sentiments ye.
0: Je
2: ba si ya ne se se climate activity no. No mo so so adwuma sori.
0: Okay.
2: In Kankara be a party green for no.
0: Oh no, who was Otuma green for no?
2: Oh, so green for Omo Ayo Omo Juma.
0: Oh, okay.
2: Mene SPD ni bi a woman ham heading ko mumrebi.
0: That's right.
2: And I ne dear BC baby, and a park be no honor na ye year for honor. Mebusa no say ah. Aye green for na dwuma o ono SPD
0: ni no neka o
2: o se aye green for na dwuma se
0: as
2: I say wo mo hwe se start no
0: yes
2: e bibi sa e wo ho no bia bi wo ho no ma e ho de o se green
0: eno kure
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0: That's right.
2: Na se de be ya owiase ayetie no kye nyina ya ne begye. Friday for future ya. 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
0: Na se the Trump nya be didi o matem san.
2: So ho. A je se wuduru be bi kra ayeche no. Oho ani ade. But nkeni se basa. 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
0: Na ona bo bi se o se de o mu yenya no kra. But funny says, be a this year, send a heat in buying this animal. Say, ye nippon, dear Bonnie, I ain't in a heat number.
2: Oka Bonnie, Bonnie, yes, sir, be a but a fabby been if free. Oh, in the sense, baby, home man is here, da, near Kodo.
0: Okay.
2: Oh. Baby, oh no more. And he said, "We say ye kusi danya, ni akwa kusi dany."
0: Okay.
2: Oh, and you know, sani yemana oh no more. Ye clear every oh no more. Ye sani yeno. And ama baby oh no more sani yemana ediba.
0: Ediba. Okay.
2: Oh. 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
0: ene kra
2: Any more partner, let me jina.
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0: Yeah, waso wami engineer se guho.
2: Yeah. Oh, eno ni na no ane ma imche ye, ane ma imche ye chese. We am sure, it will be a never best year than catching a bar.
0: So,
2: a bad year ultimate, and you back only been intimate.
0: But was a more bad year in your mind?
2: Oh, Debbie, you buy a betcher bar,
0: and a crate.
2: Because line only so dim now could dim my bubble.
0: Good.
2: Aye.
0: And two years so dim as he says, sooner has no line for frost or ever. He said, no, I buy a yen, she says, renter, you see, ultimi, 63 years, no, acquire. One person was saying, "No, now I'm saying the Indian him say Germany hanun say I'm saying why you do my 45 years? Ah, continuous. I ubet me the 63 years. I ko. Ah, just say idea. Oh, now abani epe say one more extreme. And I say I'm saying, "No, I say CDUS in SPD. No, now I'm saying me did say one more fee say any pana is a call rent and adoption." And any person who is a human, a no, I'm say, so ati. The honorable, who did say, sad, no, bet me a basso, and I say, if they say, no, what my gazes involved him, or say, it means for parliament in San Dominion. And the answer say, article 9-1, the answer say, bet me a bono, or do you be not a be here, and a TV and ya discuss it.
3: Germany to scrap Rente mit 63, Early Retirement Policy. Chancellor Friedrich Merz, CDU, has said his coalition government is committed to scrapping Germany's early retirement policy, known as Rente mit 63, retirement at 63. Germany likely to scrap Rente mit 63. Returning from summer recess, Germany's CDU/CSU-SPD coalition government met this week for a cabinet retreat in Neu-Hardenberg, Brandenburg. At the retreat's close, Merz announced that his government would proceed with plans to scrap Germany's Rente mit 63 policy. Merz's confirmation comes after a government-appointed 13-person expert commission published a 33-point plan to reform the pension system shortly before Parliament broke for summer recess in early July. We agree that we must put an end to all incentives for early retirement, Merz told the Neu-Hardenberg press conference, alongside Finance Minister Lars Klingbeil, SPD, and Interior Minister Alexander Dobrindt, CSU. That is how it must remain. It is a key element of the reform. Other elements of the broader reform, which Merz previously called a complete concept that only works as a whole, include tying the retirement age to life expectancy, investing pensions in capital markets, and obliging freelancers to pay into the statutory pension system rather than private systems. What is the Rente mit 63? Currently, the standard retirement age in Germany is 66 years and 6 months and applies to people born in 1959. This will rise to 67 by 2031 and will apply to anyone born in 1964. Then there is the Rente mit 63, the confusingly named policy on the chopping block. Its official name is the Old Age Pension for those with a particularly long insurance record. This better describes what it does. Rente mit 63 allows people to claim their pension without any deductions before reaching the standard retirement age, so long as they have contributed to the state pension system for at least 45 years. This used to be possible from age 63, but now it is only possible from age 64 years and 6 months, and is slowly increasing to 65. This is because the general retirement age has been raised, so the minimum age to claim the Rente mit 63 has also increased. According to the German Federal Pension Fund, Deutsche Rentenversicherung, 40% of employees retire at the standard retirement age in Germany. Around 25% retire later, and around 30% retire early, after making 45 years of contributions. Even more confusing, the Rente mit 63 policy is separate from Germany's general early retirement policy, which offers people who have made at least 35 years of pension contributions the option to retire early. But in this case, the number of months claimants have left until they reach retirement age is deducted from their state pension entitlement. What happens now? Merz has said he wants to implement the pension reform before the end of the year, but several steps remain before anything can become law. The government will need to draft a pension reform law, which will likely be hotly debated before facing a vote in Parliament.
0: Ora wo ye ti adio na unse se no umsika no confusing kakra because ancestors no say so ye duma 45 years and I'm say ebisu wo ha na wo mko early rent so om di but my ye duma 35 years are just a which year contributions no but wo mo no wo mko ye timi etiti wo munsanyo man and this is who is saying say we sure says ah I did not buy any person who mutuum na on the cost run every aduma.
2: Theoretically, yeah.
0: I don't know, theoretically, yeah.
2: Just of paper, the dear.
0: Meaning, sir, do I can't create? If there's a co-parliamentar,
2: yeah.
0: So, Omodosu.
2: sanity. And you bet me a year, Juma.
0: Okay.
2: No, but practically, practically, say, Nipana or Yejma, Unse, Omoko, 63, noa.
0: Yeah.
2: Obonse, no, a sabbin in yes, your salmon off track.
0: Oh, no, I don't know.
2: But I've no credit, because Mahunu been a maker.
0: And you do a woman so bequanas in it.
2: Obi o hono mo afie na wokotran wonpo
0: o ko kaso so kaso mo hono mo
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0: mate yen ko so
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0: Because we say, in shisheni wohondanda, se. By 2031, it will be 67 years. Because at the moment, you know, a woman who was from 1959, she was 66 years and 6 months. And she was

0: 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Ofisi ya kenye.
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0: But there are many so accounts and it depends eduma na nipa niye.
1: Sanity.
0: So se bia o si o CEO o yesi so omni o betimi ande eduma na ko pimbe 70 years bi. Na obi o ko peje peje naka ni sanu man die.
1: Edin
0: man.
1: Ba ustele.
0: Yes.
1: And
0: Edin man.
1: Nya di obetimi aya
0: kwa chiri. Debi untimi.
1: Tino sankrofo no. And as I say, there should be consideration somewhere. Say, Nipa Munim so yak polish a bite, no?
0: Say, oh, yemra. Na uko yi muswa a difficult. Say, a national policy. In Tuko Kase, a medical 70, but ubi o ye copalisha a bite into 67. Jesse Ubasa, nine say,
1: oh, 67 in Tina, yes, say. Okay. As soon as I ground, no, over to me, they are called rent.
0: Over called early.
1: Early rent.
0: And oh,
1: it is a doctor, your proof, Uma, Unqua, dear.
0: Yeah.
1: Over to me, too. So, yeah, my about stellar, and I say, Paki Dins, no office, work crew near mamma, and Usisi, who bell mukre, and ye,
0: yeah.
1: Yeah. Over to me, no, o doctor, Kasa.
0: Yeah.
1: Boo Honma, maybe Honma, you were a Beatrice Art.
0: That's right.
1: Mm-hmm. No, no, so I say so.
0: Okay.
1: Into a more recommendation, no,
0: mm-hmm.
1: Obit media call rent and
0: okay. Okay. Okay. Uh-huh. But no, no, so Uko Fru went to Swan and say, meet Upsuk, and so Urifis Adam.
1: Send your media, meno, the Encamina, Minka, the Encami Pinny, essay. So Oko Fru rent and no, I was consumed that groomed in the Enca, and this Enki man, Upsuk Bia.
0: And then?
1: Because no one wanted pe. And no one wanted pe. Why, yeah, German, but baby a drone. If he say, or twasua, a yemano, I want a whole dinimo.
0: Yes, sure.
1: Eh?
0: Say, okay, me tiwasi or baby say, gives you at least reasons, you know. Say, arbites related, say, beer, maybe pija pija nakabina, missisi.
1: Yeah,
0: I different. But if be an obu or wa, once be a mean, yes, be a because be or have blood pressure. And don't have blood pressure, no, obu or tea office credit with me,
1: yeah.
0: But and so you get tonight a year, obit me their current. And this is any panel unto me finding two obu and be a copy than Nakabia and Sisi, and yeah. And the honor make us say, honest into your policy also, just animal. Intina before say side made money, yet the Marco commission be a. If any part or consider sign man be brave, was it is not fair. Say, will be a book construction now or quite
1: one young could do 70.
0: This is it. No, be so and just a idea.
1: Now, would you own the US? There be a wash suit. Now, there would be a big enough for now, catch up.
0: Yes, so dear. Because and I'm say, be a one noob cigarette, scientina, be a when you're saying, you know. And you want me for being called to be a book construction.
1: No sugar tax, no, I'm so they ban no.
0: Say you be beside SPD. Or can say it's not true, and
1: what can say? But no, yeah. Say sugar free drinks, no, ni adene di enda no si enye true.
0: Okay.
1: But no ma sugar no. Sugar content well say fast cool and near the adenum sa no.
0: Okay.
1: Because one per se. Omo nsa man fo consume sane man too
0: that's
1: much
0: right. That's right.
1: Kola no bi nka obi kura wo so kura no a won expect say nko be no mo no obo hwe no akwoje ayi crate pa no de ko ntini anam je ei ntini wo dwene wo no ana yi ho ana sesey
0: say mo na mo suno mka say sugar for energy mbo
1: aha but too much no suno anya.
0: Okay.
1: Wouldn't say Abia ados or copanum, and I'm a baby fans of Hunam baby, Runtino, why I can say any ade. Some graphons in a de chocolate, and yard, just say,
0: means Oshu Cassa Oshaman, Mintino Cassano.
1: There be some of the Amuramono, fans of Romo Sound for Paroi. What is Yache? Emburom na na yetik masi yebeto ye pano.
0: That's right.
1: Emburom.
0: Uh-huh.
1: Yeah. Okay, sa bi kara bi na.
0: Yeah.
1: Oh. Just say emvanteno phone beto na horn neja ebituko abakum. Ene ebituko south.
0: That's right.
1: Just say. A dispatch here.
0: Yes.
1: But see, any tick crow from near, you know, I'm the end here.
0: Yeah.
1: Mroom, na.
0: Yes.
1: Ah, Uto Mroom Pano.
0: Pano, yeah.
1: So,
0: and a crate.
1: Oh. And unti, obi this idea.
0: Mm-hmm.
1: No, yeah, yes, yeah. And unti na Ghana, unum say, your friend, Scafo Yadier.
0: Mm-hmm.
1: Sister Yadier.
0: Yeah, yeah.
1: Mm-hmm. Scafo Yadier.
0: Okay.
1: I just say, well, you ain't in him, sir. Well, no, Diana, no, ya sign your manual, a bema, and so. Obuwa wa ya tian tian so no wo
0: no sadin
1: o wo sa ya re no
0: ya
1: so but Ghana ya tuni din says ka for ya die
0: mhm
1: e din wo bi kura no office wo ya proud
0: please come oh enukre enukre yan kwa ya next topic in say ya ka pension so no nancy say so no ya say Germans earn 23% more than migrant workers en tin no so o jun say say juma yin ya ye no ebi a oni German fo adwuma mu so wam say research bi chese wo mu enya sika mo sin wa wo ye migrant enukre ala se
1: enukre ye ni dia mentally wa na se min blow
0: sir
1: abi o e chese me akra ne to da bi a wonder
0: yeah.
1: Because baby a wo mu di wo mu dwa
0: okay
1: eni se di wo mu di die eni ade no e chese me I discard me gie no
0: yeah
1: ebi a no wo mu gie
0: ebi a no wo mu gie
1: ah director
0: okay and NTS soundbite am as reporting so na ya discussing
2: Germans earn 23% more than migrant workers, data reveals. An information request submitted by the AFD has revealed the income gap between German nationals and migrant workers at the end of 2025. Who earns more, Germans or internationals? At the end of 2025, working German citizens earned a median of €4.396 per month before tax, compared with migrant residents' median monthly income of €3.358. The figures reveal a 23.6% pay gap between German nationals and migrant workers. Median income is the amount at which an equal number of full-time employees earn more and an equal number earn less. Using the median rather than the average means that extremely high earners do not skew the figure upwards. According to the Federal Ministry of Labour and Social Affairs, Bundesarbeitsministerium, migrants not only have a lower median income, but they are also more often in low-paid work. 30.6% of migrants in Germany are currently in low-paid jobs, compared to just 12.3% of German citizens. Jobs are considered low-paid when employees earn less than two-thirds of the German median wage. Qualifications and German mean higher pay. According to the Bundesarbeitsministerium and the federal government, how much employees earn is still largely connected to education, qualifications and work experience. Figures from the Federal Employment Office, Bundesagentur für Arbeit, show that in 2025, people without a professional qualification earned a median income of €3,133, while full-time employees with a qualification earned a median of €4,069 per month. Among academics, the median income increases to €6,146 per month. Another study by the German Economic Institute, IW, in Cologne, found that the better migrant workers' German skills, the more they are paid in Germany. Language acquisition is the key to successful integration into the German workplace, IW report author Vido Geis-Turner explained. The 2019 study concluded that more funding should be designated to continuing education opportunities for Germans without a migrant background, and to increasing the quality of integration courses for migrants in Germany. The current CDU/CSU-SPD government has not heeded this advice and plans to cut state funding for integration courses from over €1 billion in 2026 to around €590 million in 2027.
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0: yes
1: unya ho mfaso wo
0: eno kre ya
1: nya home faso pa je se o wo commitment more
0: yes
1: a chain will be our buyer first na no we nim bibia no a we start adwuma direct
0: okay
1: me a me ba for example na o wi o ko pa adwuma
0: okay
1: no ko ye no wa so nim se afen wa wi school a wo ba mi no ko interview a video dey be ka last minute ni say ye pe somebody with a faro wo so nim se nipa no wa wie school afina o ba adwuma o pa adwuma ana we apply ana wa accept na yi wo so mra interview wo ko ya na last minute we na na we no
0: okay e ho ma mum kakra unse edme bia no wo mo conditions of employment
1: yeah
0: say conditions no ibiana ewom baby say with 1 year 2 years experience,
1: work experience. Yeah.
0: But enu nche say mini experience na mint me apply
1: yeah
0: enti no say eba ni say ibia yan ya apply ni anu obi ni experience a e ho na fa adwuma no
1: be decide
0: this is it enti so obi ba nipa be 5 year ko interview na say bia ba ko pe na wo experience na nipa no chance say yan so na me je enti no I don't just say money himself or we school. There be what we school there, but a opportunity. Yeah, the move be as able to be able to apply. This is it. Because he can be say be cry. Wow, we school for crap. When he be a one bit, you same thing will be a always our experience. It depends. And then man can kind of move. It depends. Because the mamika science is saying, say me human resources. Oh, US Army. Vacancy be a bit down for human resources. No, now, Wama plan, no, any per me, no, Bakuno, a human resources officer, a battalion, Bakubi, Stuttgart, and the other person, so, honestly, yeah, Juma, say, I say, administrative support, a brigade, Wiesbaden, into one union, and on Bantam, you know, in the end, no, yeah, general, so. Say on for be why all human resources experts and those sugar no nyan do this bad no my fan say eduma human resources yeye nyan no onim I just say my fan say oh higher senior but on your human resources officer but they allowed him to apply a interview in this side na wom bi say no no say oni HR be experience be in this side works
1: Pain was in the pain.
0: Yeah.
1: So work experience with my mom famra, a year 2 years. Until not just say, may not qualify. I will not apply.
0: Honorable Antisa.
1: Sir, my bemo in the last minute to the barber with me.
0: Nine.
1: Oh, as I will boom my bemo.
0: Oh, my bemo. Who's a Timuane Cassa Klein get drooked, no me view of her. Yen ni panana ye buya duni guso. Ewo ho, but wa fanin se man kanche so na deno. This is how it is. Ewo ho any job of a biano. Omo machine sa anyo man. But unim se oh me engineer menya qualification until I can apply. So was one started ibia university so so no me ntino who said na na no but it was on the sa claim they do know
1: the insurance for the person you man pa sa claim the drug oh me a pre and precisely they dey go we share glasses kura emwa
0: emwa emwa emwa
1: Usha glasses a mwamba won kai e ngunu di epesi e chire. Nti jise bibia bansa.
0: Sanity.
1: Ansa na wakoni ya ye ka jise oh. Ne se asie ho no mu hwe kuku. Oh. Ai chese asisie.
0: Asisie. Nyesi jona.
1: Oh, yesisie. Oh, ma menti ade na se. Verbally.
0: That's right.
1: Me tuwa wotuwa. Ka chire me.
0: And nti na wo mu press say wo ye contract bia don't do it online. Uh-huh. Or said, he said, okay, okay, now only in Paco in Comana, and son of Bessay, I was saying. No, I'm a kind of mega kind of be my kind one, and I said, Missa. Or send upon a church of Munir and son of Bessay, no, I was saying. Good. And he said, no, we are sure, say, it pays, he said, we are qualified now, which me can't German Castle now, at least, you know. It helps about Kosu Kakra. Sin ubia
1: Sembia Oyenia young group we are fire as four abiter.
0: That's right.
1: Said ye beya Ukrumuni banu on Tikasanwa. Oh no obetiminina ye juma.
0: Yeah.
1: But nye sikat said ye wa uti kasano.
0: When you cre
1: uno uyano.
0: When you cre when you cre nukre pa na kan.
1: Yeah. Enunti sanity.
0: Yeah.
1: You may be a musanity.
0: Sanity.
1: Yeah.
0: Iti yeah can be about qualification also no. Unse enim say foreign nationals are free baby bano. Udi o certificate so baso a or say
1: am so munye skaw.
0: Yes, or say wom ko bibi na wom ko hwe say we ni say me unse branch a unse wom nye dwuma pa ye wom o say flege place no say bi obi o nurse bi na oba. On your opportunity pa more because in say some jobs no I'm say omo penipa baby a penipa into no so ye bibia or say into headline om say rate of foreign qualification recognition slows in Germany just say om say ye fall bundia but say your cock you show me more recognition no and so call from kakrenti yankuti and so some bite you know and discuss it.
2: Rate of foreign qualification recognition slows in Germany. The number of foreign qualifications approved by German authorities grew by nearly 10% last year, according to figures from the Federal Statistical Office, DStatis. Germany approved 86.600 foreign qualifications. Last year, German authorities approved around 86.600 foreign qualifications, 10% more than in 2024, according to recent figures from DStatis. Despite the significant increase in approved qualification recognition applications, growth has slowed in recent years. In 2023, the number of qualifications approved rose by 21%. And in 2024 by 25%. In 2025, as in 2024, medical qualifications were the most commonly recognised overall. Qualifications in elderly care led the category, 32,000 recognised, followed by medicine for doctors, 13,900, and engineering, 4,600. Qualifications in these three professions alone made up a whopping 58% of the foreign qualifications German authorities recognised in 2025 overall. Qualifications from Turkey are most common. Of the qualifications submitted for recognition, Turkish qualifications were the most common in 2025. In total, 11% of all qualifications submitted for recognition last year were initially obtained in Turkey. Ukraine, 8,300 qualifications. Syria, 6,100 qualifications. India and Tunisia, 5,400 qualifications each followed. The number of qualifications initially obtained in Syria, which were recognised in Germany, increased by 42% between 2024 and 2025. Meanwhile, the number of qualifications recognized that were originally obtained in Bosnia and Herzegovina decreased considerably.
0: Honorable, sir, you figures, no?
1: Yeah.
0: Our Africa country, a boy, Tunisia. I just said, yeah, you go as you audio, Obiama. I'm saying, you know, the students' name, say, Ebano. First, no, Nadu Dona, free Cameroon, ho, ni South French speaking countries, no. And it seems as you said, I'm saying, no man, echo from Kakra. And now, who is saying?
1: Check Cameroon from 19, so mobile.
0: From by, I'm saying, first, national German colony, Kakra, yeah. No. One more back, Germany, I'm saying, no, me here, we say, be an omniba. It's all by here,
1: but you see, in India, I'm saying, I'm not be brain, so by no man first school, not in Yajuma.
0: Oh, send ye or this school need a room, quite there, no, or the room.
1: Have you now to be room? So, visa be woo.
0: Yeah,
1: oh, visa be woo.
0: And correct,
1: and you know, visa woo. Now, pay extension.
0: That's right.
1: If you want to catch us a kofa, a school, a yibra.
0: No, oh, question, and I say, oh, dear, our warrior, old wife could now want to go to school as you.
1: I send a beer, baby, I bet me I can't as I said, in the sense, Yenia, Yenia, no more lager near the
0: other,
1: but O'Connor's office near what to honor, yeah, own to me and Coca.
0: Debbie, say, you know, Debbie, was Unse, Womo, do donna, your Womo, how? Make I say, midwife be an hour or here, it will be a bribia, you know, midwife, no, or say, or no, your wono, Germany. Ni ono ni mami so ya woni German inti uhwe sa wo
1: limit
0: na se u konoti office baby obadun se ah toke ni but uno ni mse ono na ha ya woni ha ah ni nana mun kra ya wo mu o Germany
1: but se wo mu sa so ku school ah de wo nu wa
0: wo mu e ku school ha but se ni de wo mse wo mu so e wo ho nu se toke fo nu do do na so aya wo mbi de dru but ana ye hu sa de no. The woman be dear don't so woman could take qualification to say, yeah, and no call clinic Mahama, Syria for the doctors no go to say when report no can say, Syria ne 6,100 qualifications. So, into no woman and now war na a course war, most of them were displaced, say woman intellectuals and as a woman academics. No. Did you do an idea on the
1: business? So, dear, I was serious for you. And the last week, one to dear by.
0: There be my honorable.
1: I see, are you Syria and Ibia?
0: Mm-hmm.
1: 1 million collar 32. What did you, are you kindergarten?
0: On one side.
1: On one side, Nema Bosumi Bian, Sika Banukun to Mono,
0: okay,
1: and Yagro.
0: And Yasin Pitos, Sano Mandian, and we all have to condemn it.
1: Just say what will be who more bono? No, I found you know, son, as a me to one of me such so
0: much.
1: Dear Maya,
0: and no, excuse me, say Emma AFD for so on the
1: air
0: was say any man can boy.
1: And I want to dear, you know, Biden, no kind.
0: I say,
1: I was say, me who were is a sir. Fast se wo mo ba be ye region e yi ni ade a yi EU what so mo free mu
0: so wo me there one of there is so wo ba be mu a wo be free EU
1: euro e se wo mu je die
0: so wo free mu die na se wo be je die
1: sanity
0: yeah
1: oh enti no the German position pa wo EU adri. Na o pese ye free mu ni test ke ye die ni adi enti no
0: and then how na beba and then no credit and credit but what can you do
1: and na French for so Le Pen
0: they be say sa right parties in there say omnyina say but so
1: on fi say on so aka
0: say right parties in there no credit unze CDU for crap on me ka say wamu aye middle kakra, but Mets ek kan bibi, and then answer umku share no can say oni iu phone bishia na sika
1: so mu akat
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0: Yo, Honorable, you said now you're discussing something about the Rhine. Also, okay, Rhine, once I just say, him say, send a word than a year, you know. It's climate change in a year, you said, then, and my Rhine every pa, I just said, in him say, business, the Ecosu or Rhine,
1: oh, yeah,
0: yeah, background, San Cassa, Ubacra, Rehosem, Necker, a higher Necker, yes, yeah, Bohobano. Ship needs your nose, is in old.
1: Is it in Sierra Via Magina and Wandaho?
0: There's a more loose on for the Abbot's Empire and say, insuring you,
1: sir. Ye unse drew a hoy time.
0: That's right.
1: One more ye tolly
0: and a crack and a crack,
1: Neckarnedy, Bad Wittenberg, near my fin, you know, a bar runner for a good rhino.
0: Oh, oh,
1: oh, Omoka.
0: Okay. Okay.
1: Nka ne kana kura we preko a.
0: Ehe.
1: Ye je nka munya bibio.
0: Sa.
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0: Rhine.
1: So Rhine de demu akosi Amsterdam.
0: No ha bebre. Ya je se Rhine Rhine de nim se Rhine so. Ye ne kan de nam ha ko he Adeberg ni sa na mana ye nim ifuchi he ya. Good. Enti wo mi bisa se can businesses navigate the Rhine's new reality? Enti ye enti soundbite ina ona wenja. Muna Ryan no mudi mu business yen kuti sa sunbite.
2: The Rhine is one of Europe's major rivers, the subject of myths and legends, in modern history coveted by both Germany and France, and it's an artery along which many of Europe's biggest businesses have settled. In Germany alone, it accounts for the vast majority of commercial river traffic. Follow its course downstream and you'll find everything from chemical factories including BASF to medicine producers like Bayer, or steel manufacturers, such as ThyssenKrupp, and oil and gas hub operators like Rotterdam-based Vopak, all rely on the river for raw material deliveries, and in many cases to ship their final products to overseas markets. For all of those reasons, what's happened to the river in recent years represents a break with the past, and for those businesses affected, it's opening up a lot of new questions. What does the future look like?
3: Wobei wir jetzt auch wirklich von einem extremen Jahr reden, wie wir es ja nun alle noch nie gesehen haben.
2: That's Robert Lammers. He runs a grain mill on the Rhine in Düsseldorf. We had the chance to speak with him recently about his business and its vulnerability to low water levels. Lammers' mill cuts rolled oats, oatmeal, which he trucks to distributors across Germany. The business has been around for almost 100 years, so it's seen a lot of different water levels, but nothing like this. The average level in Düsseldorf across the year is 257 centimeters. That's the measurement from the shore. The channel is much deeper. The previous low water record was 23 centimeters, set in 2018. Earlier this month, it went below that, reaching minus 4 centimeters. That means the water level fell below the measuring line on shore. The channel was still there, but at just over 1.5 meters depth. Now for Lammers, those numbers have consequences for his bottom line. Every week, he receives a delivery of oats from his Scandinavian suppliers, via Rotterdam. Typically, he'd receive 3,000 tons on one ship. Recently, he's been receiving 5 to 6 smaller ships, he says, depending on the water level. But that translates into extra costs. Lammer says his shipping contract includes a low water fee. That's a 10% surcharge for every 10 centimeters below the reference point in nearby Cologne. Beyond a certain level, it runs to 20%, he said. With recent water levels turning negative, Lammers now says he's been paying a surcharge of over 300% over the past month. He's projecting a six-figure sum of surcharges for this year alone.
3: Wenn man sich überlegt, es sind halt einfach Zusatzkosten, die nicht kalkuliert sind, dann ist auch ein kleiner sechsstelliger Bereich schon ziemlich viel.
2: And he's not alone. Other businesses have told us they've been scrambling for alternatives. Steel producer ThyssenKrupp said last week it had set aside its own shipping fleet and rented special flat-keel ships to supply its factories in Duisburg. Plastics manufacturer Covestro in Leverkusen has switched to train and trucks where possible, and it's likewise also turning to low-water ships. Now, this is happening at a time when the business environment is already under pressure in Germany. Growth is low, prices are still on the high side, and high fuel costs are eating into bottom lines. And passing along these new costs to the customer is difficult.
3: Kann man nicht, weil sie sind ja schwer greifbar und man kann sie auch nicht im Vorfeld einkalkulieren in seine Preise. 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
2: In other words, businesses have only a few immediate alternatives, but they're not very attractive because they're costly. and limited, and companies have to eat those costs. Now, the good news is some rain has returned in recent days. In Dusseldorf, the water levels have risen, though they're still below average. The question going forward is turning more towards the bigger picture, the long-term adjustments needed. Droughts are occurring more frequently in Germany, according to experts. The last major one was in 2018, but 2022 also saw low water problems. Meanwhile, the long-term outlook is not favorable for river transport. Europe is the world's fastest heating continent. With declining rainfall and higher heat, drying rivers are expected to be a recurrent problem. The businesses and trade associations we've been speaking to mention a slate of measures pitched by the German government in 2018, the last big dry spell, but that they've been slow to enact. They include better forecasts and warning systems, more support for more low-water ships, including funding. The same strategy also accelerated a planned deepening of channels in the middle and lower sections of the Rhine in Germany. The idea was to have three different projects finished by 2030, but that's now unlikely. Legal challenges have already slowed down the initiative. Those projects are still in the planning phase, despite fresh calls to speed them up. The project is still likely to face a determined challenge from environmentalists. Some researchers also say that they're skeptical about its utility, but businesses say something has to be done. Robert Lammers is also in favor of new work on the channels, in select areas. And there's another measure he's considering for his own business, an expansion of his grain storage. One that would allow him to hold, say, 2 weeks of inventory, giving him flexibility when the river is no longer navigable. That would be a big investment. But Lammers believes the problem is only going to become more frequent, and the larger scale solutions, from digging channels deeper or restructuring fleets of ships to sail in low water, will still take time.
3: Es gab immer Niedrigwasser am Rhein, das ist nichts Besonderes, aber die Häufigkeit nimmt zu, die Länge der Niedrigwasserereignisse nimmt zu und auch die Extremität dieser Niedrigwasserereignisse nehmen zu. 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
2: So what do you do when nature becomes more unpredictable? For Germany, for Europe, and for businesses along the Rhine, or other major arteries experiencing similar pressures, it means investing heavily to adapt to new realities.
0: Your Honor, I say, then I'll be here if nature becomes unpredictable. And you know, Greenpeace foreign anchorphone, so then I'll be catch you. It's a Rhine in Suyawi. Then I'll be here.
1: Enante kakra.
0: Ndi mo de boni bia amun de ko Africa.
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0: Mo fa Sahara memo.
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0: Okay.
1: 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The whole world uni Sahara because Sahara na wo hono mo no. 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
0: Okay.
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0: yeah
1: Jenny, your friend, a lot of Jenny.
0: Yeah,
1: Koini,
0: that's right.
1: You hold the free bar.
0: Yeah, because we say, sir, type of we know one more pesa, dry areas. Yeah, huh?
1: Nunca Niger, pa, minimse, could you graphically cram in him?
0: Cash in free home,
1: sanity. Oh,
0: okay,
1: and then Burkina. Burkina, wamu wo gold, wamu wo bibia bia chese. 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
0: Okay.
1: No. Enzo so no, ukagana, yesi utrak in tampua anu wadusim.
0: That's right. I don't know, sir, what no.
1: Yesi utrak in tampua anu wadusim.
0: Okay.
1: Eche se nke free walk odie. Yeah.
0: Mm-hmm.
1: Wibes yenka, yenkanka.
0: Mumu kagana ho.
1: Oh. Nen so no anya ma pa ho.
0: Okay.
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0: Okay.
1: Na STC suso na me de koye.
0: Okay.
1: Na African tampo kono. Na me hwe landscape no ne ensase da ho.
0: Se da ho sen.
1: E da ho dra kesiye.
0: Ah, ya Yesu efu na sen.
1: Ebu ho ya Yesu efu, bu ho nso a ya ye e kuro.
0: Okay.
1: 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And but the akano did that honum no that time no America no that was around 80s muhono
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1: services
0: beya wona sikawo
1: services beya
0: so wom nyunya wom nyunya ni to so an upon nyunya ni na nyume wom ye services
1: why are they and the Indian guy are you drivers ya you know
0: and I'm catching on was I'm saying galamse size no munisika mo
1: aye no kra
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0: yes is
1: it in sanity
0: oh was o bua ho na enye ne pe e bi o single mother
1: yeah
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0: ofia ye pa
1: o bua obia
0: yes
1: sebe no obuse chiri
0: that's right
1: no obuse chiri
0: was if we were na ni ni pa na juno but obi na etutugu na sum
1: sanity
0: yes yes yes yes
1: then nyina na mfo
0: so this is it
1: na mfo na ah o kru okoy o mai na say na dem chese na mfo nti ubo no mo so ma na yire anase ne huka ni bi emfa adamfo a ya na bi so nti ase but we so nti minti na wiase wa bra won ka se won fa
0: adamfo it's true it's true
1: ya ni nyina no we se ye di ntire
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1: be ka no
0: yo we se ti for about 9 o'clock south number 7 o'clock or Ghana now honorable me di say sir pension of 63 no e bet me di atujwa na say ti for so obi so wo ho adwen kire bi a say ye betum e dia ko to say dia CD for them see life expectancy on the mom age bia na je say it can go beyond 67 intie tie for wo ho adun chi bia obetum ya fro no so akere wadwene na mane ye 0621 3393 9801 Mrs. Subium 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
0: 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It can be on two cases. 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

0: Measure, sir. Omono about the same as Africa.
1: Okay. And he said, no man inside Robert Koch Institute. No. Say, malaria, then continent super and as I don't know. Say, our African coin, and I say,
0: Martin.
1: Yes. Then it be a uncle can't see me now, be a make us a ura, a seminar, or can, and you know, correct. When you hear some bite be a, and so I'm saying, malaria reset in Germany targets parasite life cycle. And you hear some bite.
2: In many countries in the tropics, death often comes at night. Female Anopheles mosquitoes, which can carry malaria, are nearly silent. A bite can have dramatic consequences. WHO data shows around 600,000 people died from malaria in 2023. About three quarters were children under five. Scientists around the world are working on the first vaccines and other treatments to curb the devastating disease. One research team led by Gernot Längst from the University of Regensburg and Markus Meissner from the University of Munich are pursuing a promising approach. But the challenges are huge. Malaria is caused by parasites, so it's significantly more complex than, say, diseases caused by viruses or bacteria. In terms of medications, we currently have artemisinin-based combination therapy, but we're already seeing the first cases of resistance. In the fight against malaria, resistance is a major issue. After infecting someone, the parasite settles in the liver, where it begins producing numerous daughter cells. These proceed to invade red blood cells and continue multiplying. Because treatment is often inconsistent and the drugs only work in certain stages of its development, sometimes the parasite isn't wiped out completely. The most resilient survivors then multiply to form resistant strains, which can be spread by mosquitoes. The researchers in southern Germany may have made a crucial breakthrough in interrupting this cycle. We found a central genetic switch that turns genes on or off that are necessary in certain stages of the parasite's life cycle. So this inhibitor can target all of its developmental stages. It seems to kill the liver stages. We know it kills the blood stages. And it prevents the formation of what are called sexual stages that would otherwise be picked up by mosquitoes. The potential medication is now going through extensive testing. But whether it or studies being pursued by other scientists will truly help people in regions affected by malaria remains uncertain. Drastic funding cuts by the U.S. government are also impacting this kind of work in fundamental research. There's a database that's been funded for over 20 years by the National Institutes of Health. It contains all the genes and genomes of vectors, so mosquitoes, ticks, and so on, as well as parasites that cause diseases like malaria and sleeping sickness. As of now, funding for this database has been cut, and the entire research community is trying to keep it alive. The database is a vital tool for the scientists involved in malaria research. And treatment isn't the only area that's been torpedoed by the current Trump administration. Experts warn that cuts to malaria prevention projects funded by the U.S. will also likely lead to more cases and more deaths.
1: Argentina,
0: Ghana.
1: Yeah.
0: And Tuntum won't cry, Chen Kumasi.
1: In Tuntum won't cry, Kumasi, say, and I'm cross over the breeding, the breeding, Wamu, a breeding water areas. It be a in so be a genus, I honor, won't breed ye pine, say, even crap or no. Say, Kumasi crap, that's a go got a be. At the whole, I see. I just say it's not a flowing. It gives them opportunity. I say, sadly, now I'm a bit more breedy. This is the only ansa metum dia ma mate enam se bia inkran ni bia eh epoda ho na bia insoso bia insoso to ho mo sin kuma se dia metum nka
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1: that's right
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1: that's right
0: nti no se kokko da esoro ho no mu dia
1: yeah
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1: that's right
0: you know a ba
1: yes
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1: no but them kokko da soro ho no
0: eh na ba dem se wo beda
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1: yeah because we say heat no so no biara huhuru no ena untumi neyi na ntuntum so eye hwehwe ni sa nemo ntine very me so se bia inframa no wosro ni bia itumi bo wo mu eko
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0: do me ha me bank ramre bia na me yem hwehweme ntuntum unti
1: okay it can be say bia na
0: e ka se kuma se bi ni ho bi wo
1: ho ho ho
0: but in crack dear
1: e mo
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0: police station pa ayi above me
1: yeah
0: where they above me mm-hmm. Police station pass in the toilet in your no chese whoop
1: say police station
0: huh
1: abam police station
0: in
1: the toilet
0: chese well we che
1: no na mko mpo no na mko
0: I draw no pa
1: me person kasa na mko report na mko mpo no
0: oh god hey life the path for beam
1: when I was all cast out, I'm going to report.
0: Yeah, you're to ask you.
1: Yeah. On our way, young show, you soon say a report or I'm going to say a cutting a 1 year research. You can switch. You know, so America, yeah, I need to trust SK. So, but on also bedroom, say malaria, Ibiana, baby, a free ban, and you know, crew cry. So, was Michelle, and also a near African coin was Nippa Biana, the home of Yarino. Women in Asia, ho, ne, to say,
0: yeah,
1: your country, and yet, we are so say, Bibia, one could test our tropical
0: climate
1: in there, a bow, a problem, dear, but you're bending. Here, a mompire say, a German fauna, menuna frim, a bean to us, and yes, sir, we better up a cock of mosquitoes. No, they're by Germany here. We're by Germany here.
0: Because when Katubi,
1: Emra
0: Trump, Kase, or Kako invading Nigeria.
1: Okay.
0: Boko Haram. But you know, because of Abano and Jeffy, after Boko Haram.
1: That's right.
0: Oko Hono, last year.
1: Yeah.
0: Now, Omo Katubi, a Kwaba could be was it. Enokra mso be ye no WhatsApp as a TikTok.
1: Okay.
0: Was it the Trump badia on the omunye ready? Mm-hmm. Na omu mosquitoes no they are ready for
1: they are
0: them.
1: Ready for them. Obe sanye gumso.
0: Sarity. Oh unse o Delta hono munye
1: yeah, yeah,
0: you know.
1: Yeah, yeah.
0: Mosquitoes no they omu ya world.
1: Brutal. Na u na Lagos cra. Uh-huh. Sena mgota gota nta
0: na. Ah, nsio to par.
1: Enyakura.
0: I just say, oh. Hmm, I'm Africa.
1: That problem, the anya yenga na kwa.
0: That be Africa, India, yes. Africa.
1: Yenga
0: na kwa. Ne wife yesterday nansi ya ensiyo to ya na sisa ni madi bay. Ne fye aye plastika na eba. Oho.
1: Na wakupakusu mini social media na baby ya ase wamo hata fish bi na ninche onso ase yede shibole guho chese. Usha sa condition sina Hey, serious. Is it do any pay din in Ghana?
0: Do any pay din? Oh,
1: serious.
0: When they.
1: My God.
0: Yeah, that's what you see.
1: Me na mkacho, I say, Onyamina say, Dana say, still, was baby a any party, na omfiyo bole gu, na inchen hwa asu na obisu wo hwa, so, ochini fish, anu abe hata fish no hwa, they say, once na kre, e free, bole asu na obisi weni so, na inipa, e disedu ya nino, they say, anyway, yancho, em say, na, another issue, so by actually say, and yet Ghana was him there, but now it concerns migrants. So I'm sure it was South Africa, and yet him say, immigrants, no South Africa, I don't know. And I'm say, yeah, Pam woman, so one more shops, so I hold on, so no, I'm say, and so no, I say ye tata omo. I say ye pia omo if you omo shops no. Intenu so ye nkuti sa soundbite ina yehu di ekoso. Ewo South Africa.
3: This is Tabang's superstore, but it wasn't always called that.
4: On the 1st of July, that's when the previous owners they were taken out by the community, so that. From then, after 3-4 days after then, we occupied the space. Then when they left, they took everything out. So everything that is inside there is owned by me, 100%.
3: This video shows the moment the previous owner, an immigrant, was removed from his shop. Police stand guard while it happens. The man, from Ethiopia, was too scared to talk to us on camera. Tabang Moshe has long agitated for this kind of takeover, marching against immigrant-owned shops in 2024.
4: We want all these foreigners who are operating business-wise, they must actually stop, and as South Africans, we must actually take charge of the economy of our country.
3: Now, 20 months later, he feels like his efforts were justified.
4: At night, you come here at night, here it's packed. At morning, in the morning, it's packed. So people are always coming here. So it's good. The community is they are happy.
3: I asked Moshe about his feelings towards the former owners.
4: Obviously, me being a businessman, I understand that, you know, when you are building something from scratch and it comes to a flame, it doesn't sit well with you. I know that very well. So my heart fell for them. So it was nothing malicious, it was nothing of jealousy or anything, but we are just trying to be South Africans doing what is right for South Africa.
3: The June 30 deadline has not only affected immigrants. Other shops in the community previously owned by immigrants remain closed, meaning residents must now travel into town to buy items if they can't find them here.
1: Your honorable, we see a ABI fab. Nipa a palm on free South Africa on shops, major. Ah, but could be shop a jar no on so our befa. I just a woman dom did say a hoho, and I just a emma om hunto. So a query as soon as some tank I say shops, you cry your tutum crap on. Womunya will be a baby beer for a young wedgema. And tis will be here be beer, and I'm says I didn't know until. Or so took a
0: Se omuau. Disamre no ne nipa no ne nkasa. Now, because packet ya yeche.
1: Yeah.
0: Obi gula was oh, this Ashlock man.
1: Chana muka.
0: Ah yeah. Oh, what ni man da?
1: Okay.
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0: yeah say na na o ma ran aye leya
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0: yeah
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1: 9 to 10:30
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1: sanity
0: ena ceremony so be start time
1: 10:30
0: okay na she said to say ye wea
1: free a ania dita se babu say
0: yeah
1: but no mo che say ye wea nka hono mo de betwa
0: yeah
1: then so no we be say enye dru head ye na dru ha
0: yeah
1: Ifri hono muna ya diye ni bechire Gumalu Hall ya Mannheim.
0: Okay.
1: Thomas Jefferson Strasse number 4. 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
0: Okay.
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0: Okay.
1: Nintinu yifye siye ye hono muna. 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Niye ako Thomas Jefferson Strasse number 4. Gumalu
0: okay.
1: Hall.
0: Okay.
1: Awo Mannheim hasi ino.
0: Ano kure
1: yeah.
0: Yo ndi ada si bibri mi di se announcement ano pay yansa akano good yo ndi ebe ko yanim na em se ayi what do you call it yen hwe Ghana so em se ababa bia ono so o TikTok so ma mu hwe TikTok so o TikTok star friend Lisa Lisa Kwama and em se jama ono so edi asa pa so edi abasoro kakra asa oba film ti ebiti sa ni soundbite em se o starti ewo form kra na ti see no em se o ko ni mi kakra kra dey say she's putting Ghana on the market I just say e fa asa ho ni sa ni wanti yen ko twe na yen ti sa soundbite na yen hu dia e ko so so
2: Millions of views, thousands of comments, but what it takes to get there is rarely seen.
3: You know, the mind is very, very broad. If you think you lose, you lose. So I entered this dance thing with a whole mindset of winning. So, and it has been great. I've never lost any single thing. I don't think I'm losing in this journey.
2: But behind the viral moment is a question many young Africans are still trying to answer. But not everyone saw it that way.
3: As a parent and a mom of Lisa, I am not really worried about her not succeeding in dancing. Because there are other things. If this one should fail, the other will not fail. Those who used to dance used to dress in such a way that they exposed almost all their bodies. So parents were not giving their kids the chance for them to dance.
2: But Lisa is part of a new generation changing that perception.
3: The way Lisa dances and her dressing, parents now motivate their kids to go into dancing.
2: Lisa Kwama is a professional dancer and choreographer, and she is the first Ghanaian female dancer to be verified on TikTok. For her, dance is freedom.
3: Through dance, I've been able to do amazing things with Nike, with Adidas, with Beyonce, with international dance artists. Dance has taken me to places I have never imagined.
2: Behind the videos is a community of dancers training, competing, and pushing each other forward. Lisa is part of Dance with Purpose Academy, who in Ghana mix traditional African movements with modern sounds like Afrobeat.
3: Being a part of DWP Academy, I'll say, is the foundation of who I am today. It gave me a culture, how to speak, how to talk, how to dress, how to present myself in public, and even how I post my dance videos. It's basically where I learned how to dance. Aside dance being a talent, it framed the dance to make it sellable.
2: As dance in Ghana grows, the industry is still catching up.
3: We don't even have dance studios in Ghana. We use gyms. Dance is big everywhere else, but not in Africa. And if Ghana can see the vision and translate it into something big, other African countries will follow. I mean, we are the gateway of Africa, so yeah.
4: Thank you.
2: Lisa's journey is no longer just about herself. She is now mentoring Abigail, a hearing impaired dancer, discovering her voice through movement.
5: Hey, Lisa. Anytime I dance, I feel so happy, especially when I became a winner of a kids competition program. People became happy for me. Lisa was also happy for me. That's why I choose to continue dancing. Anytime I dance with Lisa, I feel happy. And when in need, Lisa attends to me. She also buys me food, sneakers, and other things. That's why I am excited to dance with Lisa. I really love Lisa so much.
2: Lisa is currently working on a documentary that captures her journey through dance, a way of showing others that this path, though uncertain, is possible.
3: I feel like I'm a mentor to most people. And one question that they keep asking me is, how did I do it? And I feel like doing the documentary will just make it better for everyone to understand and also push forward to achieve their goals. So in this documentary, it's going to expose the struggles, it's going to expose the good times, it's going to expose the journey, basically. Because what I've gone through, I'm sure everybody has gone through it. But why is it that I am the one succeeding?
2: Lisa didn't just follow a path. She's helping create one.
0: Yo, honor, I'm say Lisa Kwama, Sanya friend in Chino. So, Uber follow no TikTok. So, Uber Nyamo follow.
1: Kwama.
0: Yeah, ni Lisa no L I S A. Ni Kwama ni a Q U A M A. I'm so a TikTok star in Chinija.
1: Okwa. Asano. I tell me who say woman boy, but me who traditionally.
0: Yeah, na sana kwa kwa yesa. Sa street dancing inside. Okay. So Afrobeat in Sanya man. It's no case Ghana ni shed any dance studios into no if you kushia gym ni dia or honom kushia as an insanya man. Because say gym no so no if you say opportunity be a munya teacher be so if you about gym honey dia or church and was an insanya man or hunting. But if you say no say ka it it me promote to sa studios no, but I don't know the jam money Ghana penny for say my dreams are didn't know because we be case sa sikana e dey go see sa studio no ke be a bit me dey papa
1: oh so dey go see us all die.
0: I saw it there in National Cathedral.
1: Yes, you scanned that one, remember?
0: Scanned, yes, and then she, na, dear.
1: Scanned that
0: hole. Sir, Sikan, Sikan, dear, sir.
1: Oh, chair. Anne there be.
0: Sir, yes, this can obey this cabby, so a bum says can obey in this cabby. It's not say obey in this cabby, the answer or says can down.
1: Sir.
0: Sana miminino.
1: Tiaba we buy no. Abu who says scanner da ho.
0: Says sikana yesika ye discano. You be in this iskebia. In this canoeing. In those scanner da ho.
1: Aba we no me who says scanner da ho.
0: This is it.
1: Nah,
0: in this ye bet to us ya. In this ye mine. Because unse ye cathedral ye see via na for the beers. Emi kan sem bi ana asem sem bi ato a government official bi no se omku sia asori dem bi eye asori mani pakura e bi twa ko sia o saka tidua ho
1: na re ye tu odada ye ni bi
0: ye said in one for the nation no unse sa osofu we ni asori ho no fin sin sa obi muami te
1: osofu
0: one of sa osofu no wo mu Ewo, I'm sorry, I'm saying, Hona, Omni, yes, I know, man.
1: Aji.
0: Aji, Nasai, and I'm saying, the Honey, one of places I'm saying, Omni, yes, I national, no man, and no man. I just say, it is a private, but we say,
1: your ceremonial grounds, our honum.
0: Yeah.
1: I say, ye share, hope will be penini be bani, ye shianua.
0: That's right.
1: Ye shianu, honum.
0: Yeah,
1: a mano military salute.
0: Yeah, I know send the outside, but Ibiana, you need somewhere inside. Ibiana say weather into no inside. When I say in the so national
1: into no, yes, yes, cathedral.
0: And yes, yes, cathedral. But say at least no, your baby so inside that. Say in sure to we are no bar. We with my akushia oh.
1: The American no, oh, oh, mano, oh, what? Yes. Enokre. Che se yes ye wo needs and ye wo necessity.
0: That's right.
1: Uh-huh.
0: Yeah, but don't forget say a needs necessity. Say most of Sikana KBC we know it was through spend the contributions.
1: Spend and I make sure say ye spend it. Clear. Ye wo needs ye wo necessity. Ye mu dia hen ye mfa ne first.
0: Say it depends. Say pyramid tree no. Say if you be an okay baby.
1: Scale of preference.
0: This is it. Until baby, you do know. It maybe it is. It's not. It's a need. Cry. Be an necessity. Say be an sadin.
1: Oh, baby. Sure. You too skago.
0: Yes, sure.
1: You too skago.
0: There we say.
1: Dear baby, and can say, and can invest in no. You invest in a honum.
0: Say, I'm fast and not say investing.
1: Ah, your railways, I say, ye womb, your rose, I say, ye womb. Oh, and the uncle see the bend in the pancos went to me woo. I was ya quanso. And sana, a banner who say, Oh, befer play abe Germany. Now di la we say moa. It wow who be your day.
0: Intina or say simun tem.
1: Oh, and yen tem na wo simun no.
0: I was so simun tem. Who of flight. Na o kase bi o misim kumasi anopa ma be do media. You can forget.
1: Oh, nisa me ba misim anopa.
0: Also, or so na uba be dan
1: kren. 12.
0: Also, ma be do. Also, be dan kren.
1: Ah, I don't know.
0: Moment dank and yes, yes, hotel in Skaka.
1: Oh, and you hotel now, Medano, and don't tune up very mean. Hotel no cranton tomorrow.
0: Yes, you
1: director. Ubibe catch him, say, hotel bed na me ko die ya and tuntum
0: yo
1: obeka se me mobidin
0: yeah
1: because ebia hotel la wo afford no me timi afford no nokure ni nyame ni mini
0: yeah
1: nti ba bia low cost bi na bia olumai me one night bi me twa ko die
0: that's right
1: me ko pay ho e pay che and tuntum akwa we me
0: nokure
1: oho enti no enka njem se yenu nti na se me simu ayi tabi de hia na hia
0: okay
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0: mhm se de mo won se se sa project no start ye che na adinti na sila ye nwie a che
1: ayo
0: a che
1: ya pa
0: a che we've had at least 3-4 governments about that project here, yeah, so still I me. Now, didn't he?
1: Nothing have been a Yiri Bruni called Ghana.
0: Yes.
1: On the almost comes the first and also the now, I was here, a slim now, Cassia cohorting in a soccer bus CD, you know, and
0: now
1: almost far free a cry echo. Until we busan say so no the apart to him say you were autobahn bi wo
0: yeah
1: Ghana
0: so
1: to abano yemu ko nyina abano nim say o anka krana ye duro autobahn so krana ye duro Thomas no busa ne kunza na dabei ne di tambe ni bi duro autobahn was a share and one now nam so
0: autobahn so no hey asomo
1: just walk for hope, pa Bruni be one more because of Fahu, dear. I don't care for you, dear.
0: Yeah, but my son says, and Ukraine also catching. Say, Ottoman or Kayano, Ibiana or refer to Tema. And no crack, all man say, come and remember so.
1: Motuway, this is enough for almost high.
0: I'm saying, yes, because it's actually. I check, come and remember so. And also, money pony say, you need, I don't know, a binny ho.
1: Oh.
0: Bini
1: ho adene e kwane de
0: bini
1: ho e kwane akra takra de mo akra kuma se mo akra ho mo na fe yenye de
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1: no nti elusafin bruke ya ye ye what is a party be na ye
0: debi be because ye enim say ye taxes na ye tuetua na ye de ye
1: na ye de ye
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1: the more jai so am run about
0: yeah
1: at ho no bagaya
0: yes
1: mo din chance na age ho chance no kura san titi
0: titi
1: no ye nim say e bia ka ba age ho kura no mo ye dwuma wo ye no so so ye age ho so ye nye hwe wo mo
0: hwe nkoso na wo ma ti won so futuro dwade wo mo
1: police station ni ya ayi susu ni
0: futuro
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0: now I mean say so, in futuro e ko aduane hun ni pa
1: to amanwa ko ni me ko ya amanwa ko hin ba yin na ho ni yi no
0: yeah mango dia say o denya say obi kra obi otum ton mo ni say say in futuro
1: oh just say Edne wo ka say mindset no Edne
0: o say honorable I'm say I'm running ya I'm running I'm say and I third Saturday in the bay no
1: yeah
0: na next week so na me adum so e be san abedi adwa wa ha na e dey read okwa property phone nti ya ma akunye na honorable na any ETF din kra
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1: As a psychiatrist, I found the experience quite intriguing because as a psychiatrist, I write many psychiatric papers which we
2: Oh, shut up! Citizens of North! Are we so apathetic that we let a faceless bureaucracy treat our fellow neighbors this way?
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